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Granger Stadium with Petey Pablo, DJ Jazzy Jeff, and the Ying Yang Twins. Hit the Bob 93.3 socials for your chance at a four-pack of tickets, plus free Bojangles to go along with it. Teddy swims now. It's Bob 93.3.

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3: 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C'est la vie?
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3: 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Oh, man, I should do this for a living.
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2: Gates open at 6 p.m., so come early and turn up with live performances from some of the biggest names in hip-hop. Feel our Carolina pride with Petey Pablo performing his iconic anthem, Raise Up. Then vibe out with legendary DJ Jazzy Jeff, bringing the summer classic Summertime. And get crunk with the Yin

I just saw a video of a woman on TikTok trying to cook an egg on the sidewalk. I mean, it's hot enough outside to do that, right? Have you ever tried something like that? Let's talk about it coming up on 533-800-260-0933.

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The five most thumbs up songs so far today on the free Pop 93.3 app. I'm seeing the Kid Laroi and Kehlani coming up. Lots of thumbs up for Bruno Mars and Ella Langley, too. We'll see where they land coming up.

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Thanks to Bojangles. It's Bo time. 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

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The pair are expected to attend NFL star Juju Smith-Schuster's wedding in California tomorrow. And then

after Ella on Bob 93.3, sponsored by Bojangles. It's Bo time. It is the epitome of summer, too. Still one of my favorites. If you get some requests, you can text them, too. 800-260-0933.

seen. Yes, you did. Ooh, so girl, if you talk like you walk, come and talk to me.

rain advisory going until about 8 o'clock tonight. Slight chance of showers and thunderstorms. Otherwise, partly cloudy. We're going to drop down to about 77 tonight. Tomorrow, sunshine, showers and thunderstorms possible. It's going to be 94 with a heat index of 106.

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I'm Zach on your Friday. You want to hear something? 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Some Leon Thomas now. Here's Mutt.

93.3, Friday, July 24th, the K-Town Block Party is back at Granger Stadium with Petey Pablo, DJ Jazzy Jeff, and the Ying Yang Twins. Oh, yeah. You could win some tickets, too. Just hit the Bob socials for a four-pack of tickets and some free Bojangles as well. Kehlani now, it's Bob 93.3.